0: So being here is like coming home. And for us, when you come home, you don't grandstand, you listen.
1: Juneau's Celebration Festival draws a bevy of Alaska political candidates. 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

0: This is KYUK Public Radio for the Yukon Kuskokwim Delta. I'm Evan Erickson. The Federal Emergency Management Agency has approved a disaster declaration for the native village of Kipnuk. The tribe says it's too soon to say whether the new declaration will be used to fund repairs to infrastructure damaged by the remnants of Typhoon Halong. Here's a report. The tribe originally applied for the declaration in January, several months after the October 2025 storm destroyed an estimated 90% of homes and led to the mass evacuation of nearly all of the community's roughly 1,000 residents. Through the new declaration, Kipnuk's tribe is eligible for public assistance covering permanent work on water systems, public utilities, public buildings, and boardwalks. Tribal Administrator Raina Paul said it's too early to say what the ultimate extent of the damage is and whether public assistance will be sought through the tribal declaration as opposed to the state declaration. The lengthy process of assessing eligible damage has only begun.
1: I think the next step for us is to meet and navigate through this and piece out all the pros and cons.
0: The May 29th tribal declaration comes as the public assistance needs of the community are still being assessed under a separate federal disaster declaration for the state of Alaska approved in the days after the storm. Most of the federal assistance approved for Kipnuk under the state's declaration has gone to families in the form of individual assistance. In an email, FEMA said it has dispersed roughly $12.6 million in individual and household assistance to the native village of Kipnuk. Under the new tribal declaration, the tribe would

0: be on the hook for a share of the costs for any assistance it receives directly from FEMA. The agency automatically recommends a 98% federal cost share in cases where non-administrative public assistance for tribes reaches a threshold of $200,000, far below the likely total costs of repairing the community. The FEMA declaration is the second for the native village of Kipnuk. In January 2025, the tribe was among the first ever in Alaska to receive a federal disaster declaration. It came in response to flooding in August 2024 that inundated homes and washed away boardwalks in the community. The native village of Quigilingok also received a federal disaster declaration for damage caused by the 2024 flooding. But following severe damage from Halong and the mass evacuation of the community, the tribe said it decided not to directly apply to FEMA as Kipnuk has done. Both Kipnuk and Quigilingok have voted to relocate to higher ground. It's something lawmakers at the state and national levels have advocated greater support for. But there's no clear mechanism for achieving the major moves through FEMA as the Trump administration considers sweeping changes to the agency. Former Governor Bill Walker would like to end the permanent fund dividend with a one-time $10,000 payment to each eligible Alaskan. Walker unveiled the plan days after launching his campaign to return to the state's highest elected office, running again as an independent.
1: We put it out there because, you know, we are in this to solve significant issues. And so, business as usual just isn't going to work. And so, we're gonna be pretty bold in some of the stuff that we come out with. This is only one of the things we're looking at, obviously.
0: Walker says his plan would help with the state's longstanding structural budget deficit by freeing up about $1 billion beginning in 2028. Lawmakers haven't followed the statutory formula for the dividend since 2016. That's when Walker vetoed half of it during his first term as the state faced a budget crunch. Since then, lawmakers have spent much of their energy each year on determining the amount of the dividend. Walker's running mate and former Revenue Commissioner Randy Hoffbeck calls the annual dividend discussion the, quote, 600-pound gorilla in the room.
2: We have kind of two choices. We can cage the gorilla with a new formula that better reflects our current economic situations and our fiscal situation, or we can actually remove the gorilla from the room.
0: Walker says he'd assess how Alaskans feel about the plan with a question on the 2027 permanent fund dividend application. And if they agree, Walker says he'd take the idea to the legislature. If they say no, Walker says he'd move forward with a new dividend formula instead. The idea of ending the decades-long permanent fund dividend program drew criticism from some of Walker's competition in the governor's race. Democratic candidate Tom Begich, a former state senator, says the plan is irresponsible and unrealistic. Begich compares it to Governor Mike Dunleavy promising a full dividend in his campaigns for governor and then failing to get large payouts through the legislature.
3: We may have underfunded education in this state, but Alaskans aren't stupid. And that is just not a bright idea.
0: Walker and Hoffbeck reject the criticism. They say the key difference is that their proposal would provide a one-time payment, and they said they'd work with the legislature to push the proposal through if elected. Birders and conservationists convened in Southeast Alaska last month for the 15th annual Yakutat Tern Festival. The conference celebrates the Aleutian and Arctic terns that stop in the community of just over 600 people on their long migrations. As KCAW's Ryan Cotter reports, the event inspires birders of all experience levels to invest in learning about and protecting the wildlife in Yakutat and beyond.
4: Some Southeast Alaskans may have only stopped in Yakutat on the Milk Run flight to Anchorage, but just beyond the tarmac lies a birder's paradise. From black-legged kittiwakes nesting on the jagged edges of seaside cliffs... to a posse of surf scoters riding the ocean waves in a V formation as they forage for mussels off of the rocks below. But there is one bird in particular that has motivated a pack of over a dozen visitors across the country to wander through beach dunes early on a Saturday morning, armed with binoculars and zoom camera lenses.
5: Okay, did you guys hear that? That's a couple of Aleutian terns up there. You can tell just by their call. the sort of the higher pitched call, the more musical. There it is. That's it. Real good. Yeah, well.
4: That's Nate Cadison, a volunteer guide leading the trip. He began birding over a decade ago to learn more about his surrounding environment. Since then, he has worked to help track the migration of Aleutian terns, traveling as far as Indonesia. Yakutat is key to that research, since the village is home to the southernmost breeding colony of Aleutian terns. And they are not the only terns that make a stop here.
5: Okay. There's an Arctic going down right there. That one didn't go down on a nest, it just landed, but if...
4: The tern birding trip is one of many activities organized by the Yakutat Tern Festival, a four-day gathering organized by the Yakutat Nature Society that brings locals and visitors from all over the country to observe and learn more about terns and other wildlife in the area.
5: Yeah.
6: Why are they nesting here?
7: Well, I don't know exactly why, but they do sort of historically favor this area and the point. You know, they're looking for sites away from perches or brush that, you know, might host coyotes or raptors or, you know, like
4: Catterson is an attentive guide, answering questions as they crop up while sharing enough facts about terns to fill up a trivia quiz. His knowledge proves insightful to everyone, from beginner birders to cultivated conservationists like Paul Bannock, who is also the keynote speaker for the conference. While Bannock has photographed birds across Alaska, it is his first time in Yakutat. He looks up at the terns and smiles, clearly enchanted by them.
8: To be encountered with the story of a bird that's traveling thousands of miles to survive, but also their elegance and resilience and beauty, and they're small birds, but yet incredibly protective of their young and their nests, fearless. All of these things, I think, offer inspiration.
4: Seth Rosenberger is a lifelong birder from Cordova. He initially got into birding under the influence of his maternal grandmother.
9: She was enthusiastic about birds, and I still have the field guide that she gave me when I was like 7 years old.
4: He is attending the festival for the first time with his partner. Rosenberger says he is grateful for the opportunity to connect with birders from all over.
9: We get to come and network with each other and meet different people and figure out like different places that we want to go. And yeah, I think the community, the togetherness aspect of it is important.
4: Bannock says that events like the festival play an important role in engaging people with conservation work. That's especially important for the Aleutian tern population in the United States, which researchers say has had a steep decline over the past few decades.
8: It's been said that we protect what we love, and we only love what we know. If you care about conservation, you should care about creating opportunities for people to fall in love with natural systems and wildlife. And this festival gives people a doorway to walk through and find that love, which can change their life and change the lives of other people that they come into contact with.
4: The festival organizers hope to continue drawing attendees, old and new alike, to expand their flock of enthusiastic birders and everyday conservationists. In Yakutat, I'm Ryan Cotter.
0: This is KYUK News. I'm Evan Erickson. 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

0: Good evening, Jingwei Haohua. Today is Monday, June 8th, 2026. Let's take a look at KYUK's weather for Bethel and the Kuskokwim Delta tonight. A chance of rain mainly before 10 p.m., mostly cloudy, then gradually becoming mostly clear with a low around 39. Northwest wind 10 to 15 miles per hour. Tomorrow, sunny with a high near 60. North wind 5 to 10 miles per hour. For the lower Kuskokwim Valley tonight, rain likely before 7 p.m., then scattered showers between 7 p.m. and 10 p.m., cloudy during the early evening, then gradual clearing with a low around 36, north wind 5 to 10 miles per hour. Tomorrow sunny with a high near 59, north wind around 5 miles per hour. And for Anchorage tonight, showers likely mainly after 4 a.m., mostly cloudy with a low around 52, southwest wind around 5 miles per hour, becoming calm in the evening. Tomorrow, showers likely before 10 a.m., then rain likely between 10 a.m. and 1 p.m., then showers likely after 1 p.m., cloudy with a high near 62, calm wind. And for the Bethel tides, there was a high tide of 1.5 feet at 2:30 p.m. and a low tide of 1 foot at 7 p.m. Sunrise time this morning was at 5:14 a.m. Sunset time will be at 12:18 a.m. Liana Jaknak for listening to KYUK 640 a.m. Mani Mumtuhi Sukmi.
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0: Today is Monday, June 8th, 2026. Let's look at KYUK's Tender Drums announcements. The monthly food bank is happening this Saturday, June 13th from noon till 2 p.m. at the ME School. Volunteers are always welcomed. 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
0: Janguk, he caught a fish. 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
2: Guyana lit naurkut kakluta juchtsun apriakan.

KYUK, 640 AM, Bethel, Alaska, 91.9 FM in Aniak, KCUK, 88.1 FM in Chivac, KWTB, 92.3 FM in Alagnuk, 93.3 FM, KCEF, Chifornik, KHSK, Imanak, KUIT, Good News Bay, KKWG, Gangengak, KUZY, Nunamikwa, KWNQ, Quinahawk, and KRMR, Russian Mission.

0: think we're going to be in for a real slog with California come November.
1: President Trump keeps claiming without evidence that California's primaries were rigged.
2: We will preview what his playbook may look like for November's midterms.
1: It's Monday, June 8th, and this is All Things Considered. I'm Mary Louise Kelly.
2: And I'm Elsa Chang. Ahead this hour, an update on the state of the Strait.
3: There has been, over the last 3 weeks, a fairly steady flow of ships that are moving.
1: But if and when the Strait of Hormuz does eventually fully reopen, there's still 1,000 or so ships that need to get out.
2: Meanwhile, the immense effort underway in the Florida Panhandle to save the frosted flatwood salamander.
4: There's zero chance the species makes it out of that, like, just naturally sort of recovers itself if we just fix the habitat.
1: Trying to save a salamander. That's ahead. First News.
5: Live from NPR News in Washington, I'm Ryland Barton. Israel and Iran appear to be backing away from further strikes after they traded fire for the first time since the U.S. and Iran agreed to a ceasefire 2 months ago. The renewed fighting raised concerns that the Middle East could be plunged back into a full-scale war, as NPR's Aya Batraoui explains.
6: Iran is telling Trump he cannot have an end to the war in the Gulf and keep the war in Lebanon raging. Iran has insisted since April's ceasefire deal with the U.S. that it has to include an end to Israel's war in Lebanon, and it has been warning against Israel's escalations there. So last night, after Israel's bombing of Beirut, Iran launched missiles at Israeli Air Force bases and other sites and continued attacking Israel this morning, making clear again that Lebanon is a red line for them. And once again, sirens rang out with people sheltering in bunkers in parts of Israel. Now, Iran's decision to launch these attacks have drawn mixed reactions inside Iran.
5: NPR's Aya Batraoui reporting. President Trump nominated Todd Blanche for attorney general today. Blanche is Trump's former personal attorney. He's been serving as acting attorney general since Pam Bondi's removal earlier this year. He has moved quickly to pursue the president's agenda, including directing investigations into many of Trump's perceived enemies. The Senate will need to confirm Blanche. There are now 5 confirmed cases of New World screwworm in Texas. On Monday, Secretary of Agriculture Brooke Rollins was in Texas to announce a war on screwworm campaign. Texas Public Radio's David Martin Davies reports.
7: Rollins said this is an emergency that threatens the nation's cattle industry, but she wanted to stress that the parasitic fly is not going to hurt the quality of food in the United States.
8: This does not affect the food supply system. This is not a virus. It is not a disease. It is a pest. And so we obviously are treating it as such, but the food supply system remains intact and couldn't be safer.
7: Rollins also said the USDA is deploying resources in Texas, including setting up animal quarantine zones, sterile fly releases via aerial flights and ground release chambers, and deploying personnel to set up and monitor fly traps. People are encouraged to check their animals, including pets, and notify authorities if they find screwworm infestations. For NPR News, I'm David Martin Davies in San Antonio.
5: A Somali referee won't officiate in the World Cup after being denied entry into the United States. Omar Artan was denied entry after arriving to Miami International Airport from Istanbul on Saturday. FIFA confirmed today that Artan wouldn't be able to train and officiate at the World Cup. Without identifying Artan, U.S. Customs and Border Protection said in a statement that a referee for the FIFA World Cup was, quote, determined to be inadmissible due to vetting concerns. Artan was voted the Confederation of African Football's Referee of the Year last year. You're listening to NPR News from Washington. Senators are warning that a key surveillance power could expire this week amid opposition to President Trump's pick to lead the nation's intelligence community. The Foreign Intelligence Surveillance Act allows intelligence agencies to collect communications from foreign targets overseas without a warrant, and it's set to expire June 12th. Support for a deal to renew it collapsed after Trump named housing finance regulator Bill Pulte as acting director of national intelligence. Apple has announced a long-awaited new version of Siri with AI built in. NPR's John Ruich reports.
9: Apple promised an AI-updated Siri 2 years ago and is finally delivering. Analysts have criticized the maker of iPhones and Mac computers for being slow to jump into AI, but at its annual developer conference, company executives pushed back, saying other companies were racing ahead on AI while Apple was ensuring that it has strong privacy and security. Earlier this year, Apple announced a team-up with Google and is using Google's Gemini AI model to underpin Apple's own AI. The new Siri will be able to access the internet for information like other chatbots, as well as personal messages and emails. It can also analyze pictures and interact with apps on Apple devices like Maps, the Safari web browser, and the calendar. The company says the update will be available later this year. John Ruwitch, NPR News.
5: Hockey's Carolina Hurricanes are having a baby boom in their push for the NHL Stanley Cup, and the Vegas Golden Knights could soon join them. Three Hurricanes players have welcomed children during the playoffs. The Golden Knights have multiple players with new arrivals scheduled later this month. The series could run through a Game 7 on June 17th. This is NPR News.
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0: It's All Things Considered from NPR News. I'm Mary Louise Kelly.
1: And I'm Elsa Chang. Coming up, we visit Chelsea, Massachusetts, where elementary school kids are fired up for the World Cup.
0: And for learning about all the countries sending teams.
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3: Live from NPR News in Washington, I'm Janine Herbst. Progressive City Council member Nithya Raman has advanced to a November runoff against L.A. Mayor Karen Bass. That's setting up an unexpected match between two Democrats and former political allies to run the struggling city of nearly 4 million. Raman entered the race at the last minute after she endorsed Bass for re-election. Bass is the first black woman to hold the job. Raman would be the first South Asian woman if she wins. Iran and Israel have agreed to halt fighting for now after the two countries traded attacks on each other and Lebanon over the weekend. The fragile ceasefire between the U.S. and Iran is holding, but a peace deal is still elusive. NPR's Jane Arraf has more.
4: We're seemingly at a standstill. President Trump has said he's close to a deal, but Iran has made clear that close doesn't really mean

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1: From NPR News, this is All Things Considered. I'm Elsa Chang in Culver City, California.
2: And I'm Mary Louise Kelly in Washington. Federal officials have confirmed three more cases of the New World screwworm in Texas. That brings the state's total to five in less than a week. These latest cases were found in a calf in South Texas, a goat in Gillespie County, and a dog in Andrews County, hundreds of miles away in West Texas. The flesh-eating parasite was eliminated from the United States decades ago, so its return is raising concerns about livestock, wildlife, pets, and the economic consequences for the nation's largest cattle-producing state. Texas Public Radio reporter David Martin Davies has been following the outbreak. Hey there.
3: Hey, it's good to be here.
2: Hey, tell me more exactly about what the New World, figuring out how we say it, the New World screwworm. What is it? What does it do to an animal?
3: Well, the New World screwworm is the larval stage of a parasitic fly. It's a maggot that eats living flesh. The female fly lays her eggs in an open wound or sometimes around the eyes, nose, mouth, or any other body openings of a warm-blooded animal. Without treatment, the infestation can kill the animal. It primarily threatens cattle and other livestock, but it can also infect wildlife, household pets, and less common cases, people.
2: So how is Texas responding? How are the federal, the USDA responding?
3: Secretary of Agriculture Brooke Rawlings was in Texas today. She said this is an emergency, but she wanted to stress that it is not going to impact or hurt the quality of food in the United States.
4: This does not affect the food supply system. This is not a virus. It is not a disease. It is a pest. And so we obviously are treating it as such. But the food supply system remains intact and couldn't be safer.
3: Secretary Rawlings also said the USDA in Texas, they're deploying appropriate responses to try to stop the spread of screwworm. It's a quarantine for livestock movement. Texas has established infested zones where all animals will be checked, sterile fly releases in the impacted areas. USDA in Texas have about 75 people actively deployed in the field.
2: And David, you were out talking to folks, including ranchers. What did you see by the way of response?
3: Yeah, I was in Zavala County yesterday. So that's where the first two young calves were first detected. That's about 150 miles southwest of San Antonio, 50 miles from the border. There really wasn't that much to see in the way of that response. I was in La Pryor, small town, where the first case was confirmed on Wednesday. There was a roadside checkpoint where state animal health officials were doing voluntary inspections of animals. Mm-hmm. Christian Biedernarn has a ranch about 2 hours south of San Antonio in LaSalle County, where the third infested calf was found. He says ranch hands are keeping a very close eye on the herd.
5: We need those quarantine zones, and we actually have a methodology to treat them in terms of sterilization of those flies. And we need funding, and we need to be able to deploy those flies as fast as possible.
2: But David, just going back to underscore, this is only five cases. You said a minute ago that Agriculture Secretary Brooke Rawlings is calling this an emergency. Why?
3: So there's a reproductive potential of the fly. It's staggering. And the difficulty of controlling it, once it becomes established, it's going to be tough. The screwworm was eradicated from the U.S. in the 1960s through an enormous federal campaign, dropping millions of sterilized screw flies mm-hmm. in the impacted areas. It's a way to combat the spread of the screwworm. Mm-hmm. But the United States does not have its own supply of flies.
2: Okay.
3: Got to get them from Panama and Mexico. There aren't enough of them. We're working on a new facility. It won't be ready until May of 2027.
2: David Martin Davies of Texas Public Radio. Thanks.
3: Thank you.
1: From screwworms to soccer. As the World Cup kicks off this week, some educators outside Boston, one of the host cities, are finding ways to bring excitement over the global event into the classroom. Elementary schools in Chelsea, Massachusetts have transformed into a hall of nations. Each classroom door is decorated with flags and jerseys of different World Cup countries. 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
6: Julian Ponce's second grade classroom shows off the Algerian soccer chant.
7: 1, 2, 3, Sila Alali.
6: 1, 2, 3, Viva l'Algérie is the rare chant featuring three languages. Next, we travel north to Canada. And finally, we head down under where fourth graders are showing us how to root for the Socceroos.
8: This is something they don't teach you in music teaching school.
6: Music teacher Richard Romanoff found the country's chants with the help of YouTube.
8: I picked chants the students would be able to do, you know, in second grade.
6: The three you just heard, they're some of the winners of a chant contest held throughout the Chelsea Elementary Complex. The building houses four schools under one roof, serving nearly 2,000 kids. About 90% are Hispanic or Latino. And it's not just chant students are learning. Each elementary classroom earlier this year was given a different World Cup country to represent. Students have been learning about its language, food, wildlife.
9: What have you learned about Algeria like this month? Yeah.
6: Bruno Contreras is director of Soccer Without Borders Massachusetts, an organization that has been partnering with Chelsea schools to make learning around the World Cup fun.
10: I learned that there's a lot of cool animals like the fennec fox and cheetahs and camels that you can ride on.
9: Okay, what else?
10: That in the south of Algeria is the Sahara Desert, the hottest desert, and on the coast is the city Algiers.
6: Those are second graders Zoe Hemphill and Anthony Serrano. 8-year-old Anthony is a huge soccer fan. Who's he rooting for this World Cup?
10: Portugal, because I love Cristiano Ronaldo.
6: Contreras says the World Cup was a golden opportunity to build on his group's mission to build empathy.
11: We celebrate our backgrounds, our roots, our diversity.
6: On classroom doors, teachers have taped pictures kids have drawn of the foxes that live in Algeria, the Lederhosen some might wear in Germany.
12: Belgium is known for waffles and Godiva chocolate, and they have Michelin star restaurants.
13: One interesting fact about Ecuador is that they use U.S. dollars.
14: There are 1,500 different species of spiders in Australia.
6: That's Emily Rivera, Wendy Tenalema, and Brandon Laurent sharing some of their newfound knowledge.
15: Okay, go ahead.
6: Anita Casita says it's hard to contain her fourth graders' excitement over the World Cup.
16: We're a really big soccer community. You can't stop these kids from playing soccer. If you look, he's even got a soccer ball under his feet.
6: Her classroom studies Belgium, but Casita proudly displays the flags from all the places her students come from.
16: The majority are from Honduras and El Salvador, Guatemala, but we have many children from Colombia, Peru, Puerto Rico, Dominican Republic, República Dominicana.
6: The World Cup has also fit right into Meg Hawthorne's lessons.
17: Taking the opportunity to connect this to a lot of what we're learning about different parts of the world, to a lot of geography standards in fourth grade has been really cool.
6: There's another reason her fourth graders are so fired up. 7 matches will be played in the Boston area.
17: It's really exciting to know that they're just, you know, a hop, skip, and a jump away from where it's all going to be taking place, and it makes it feel that much more real to them. So they're very excited.
6: How excited? Just take a stroll through the lunchroom. Malik Haushan, the district's innovation officer, throws a question out.
18: Who's ready for the World Cup?
6: The first match in Boston is between Haiti and Scotland this weekend. For NPR News, I'm Suvan Lee in Chelsea, Massachusetts.
2: And you are listening to All Things Considered. People move for all kinds of reasons. Some are looking for better schools or lower taxes or a place where they feel safe. Many want to live close to people who share their cultural or political values. In a country deeply divided between blue states and red states, that last trend appears to be on the rise. But as NPR's Scott Newman reports, politics is only part of the story.
19: 3 years ago, Jessa Davis was living and working in the West Texas city of Odessa. But after she came out as a trans woman, she says it became a hostile and even dangerous place for her.
20: I had a lot of close calls, a lot of threats.
19: Davis says she remembers thinking, it's time to get out. So she sold her house and moved to Washington State, and a city considered one of the most LGBTQ-friendly in the country.
7: I chose Seattle because I thought, and maybe there's a new chapter for my life there. And I got here and found this incredible community, and this is my forever home.
19: Seattle had also been Kirby Wilbur's home. But after retiring from his job as a talk show host, he and his wife Trina were looking for a fresh start. That's when they heard about a suburb of Dallas-Fort Worth.
15: I'd never heard of McKinney, but there were like 3,000 square foot homes with a pool for $300,000.
19: The cost of living in Texas attracted them, but so did the conservative politics. Wilbur had grown up in Seattle, but the city, he says, changed around him. And then in 2020, when the George Floyd protests in Seattle turned violent, they made a decision.
15: We looked at each other and said, no, we can't live this way. This is it.
19: Paul Chabot is the realtor who helped the Wilburs make the move to McKinney. He runs Conservative Move, which works with people who want to relocate from blue states to red. For those who want to make the opposite move, there's a service too. Flee red states. Chabot's clients, he says, feel outnumbered and tired of being judged for their politics.
18: It's not like people are leaving just because they hate Democrats. They don't like Democrat policies, but they really feel like they are alone, alienated, ostracized.
19: The geographic shift highlighted by Wilbur and Davis is part of a larger trend, something known as ideological sorting or ideological migration. Americans are choosing communities that align with their beliefs. There's been a lot of focus on this in recent years, and while politics are often a factor, researchers say it's usually not the most important one. Stephen Webster is a political science professor at Indiana University. He says Americans do prefer to live near co-partisans, people who agree with them politically.
20: But the desire to live near a co-partisan is nowhere near the desire that Americans express for other things.
19: Those other things? They may include lower taxes, a shorter commute to work, better schools, and a welcoming church. Regardless of the reason for this sorting, though, it does physically divide Americans along the same lines that have already divided them politically. Again, Jessa Davis.
7: When people leave places like Odessa or are too afraid to leave their house, being their authentic selves, it does insulate people from ever having to challenge those beliefs.
19: Wilbur, too, acknowledges the lost opportunities for conversations that could heal Americans' political divisions. It's one thing they can both agree on. Scott Newman, NPR News, Washington.

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1: hi good morning anriwiqta Queen Adelova, I will put my tongue after fluting. Then I'm sure that I see Nani Nuna Nani so. 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
0: 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This afternoon, apetam kingoni 1 o'clock, may 2 o'clock, tkisi ko chali ukut fish talk. 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
5: 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The one no theorang the chuck is good. I'm the hook to watch that. I'm going to go to the house. 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
2: Hello, and welcome to another edition of Igayutet. I'm Diane McGachran, and with me is... Yes, and we're here to talk about today's topic, which is intentions and attitude. So first we'll start with what our ideas are about intentions.
3: How I talk and react to things that are happening, your attitude is your outlook. How you see the world and people around you, it is what you put into the world.
2: That's powerful, huh? That's powerful.
3: Mm.
2: Yeah. And... There can be a lot of variety to our attitudes.
3: Mm-hmm. Your attitude can be...

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1: Okay, so the way that our attitudes work within us, how we think can really impact those attitudes. The way we think and the way we feed our own brain and the way we deal with our own mind can steer our attitudes in certain directions, right?
0: Yeah.
1: Now, are there ways that you work on your own attitudes, Esther? Like, how do you keep your attitude? How do you try to balance yourself so that your attitude stays on a more compassionate side and a more positive side for the world and the people around you?
0: I have to be aware of it. If I'm not careful, if I don't examine words I'm going to say to other people, if it's not good, then I decide not to say it, but be on the positive side.
1: Is there something that helps you become more aware of your attitudes? Is there something you do in your day-to-day life that helps you do that?
0: Yeah. You have to be really... be into yourself.
1: But you don't mean like in a selfish way, but in a curious way.
0: Yeah.
1: Like, who am I? Where are my ideas coming from? How am I? What is making me behave a certain way toward this person or toward that idea? Right? It's more like that kind of a curious exploration than not really self-centered.
0: When we want good things toward other people, we are not to be stingy about that. You know, and it shows in every day what we do. So it's up to me. It's up to me to be really be aware of myself. Huang nukilpku malla salishu kaisunayu kham kalakhtlakaka mughilkin kakhtaakluku amtlakmi huang kudatsalput kanlput yulput huang kufniktang yuitaput asamtaguam yum kanruskakut Coat Knaku, the one you for a cow luku, Juan Gutnik Asirin Nakamta, Dunginu.
1: That idea that we have to be responsible for our attitudes, and the only way to be responsible is to be self aware and to know where we're coming from.
0: Ilini, you couldn't tang do good. Awa taitni, we tayu naksuni. Kaisunayu kutfnata. Yuk, nayu yu naksha. Aiparnik naksha. Chiulam tap lahat. Taunahu yuk chiuk. Our ancestors say that. Depending on how I act and what kind of words do I use when I speak to other people?
1: Our attitude is kind of like like a fuel. It kind of puts us in a certain direction in our behavior or how we think about maybe other people. And sometimes it's good to really be willing to let go of some of your attitudes, to calm them down and to first be aware of them, to name them, to be honest about them. Like, if I have a negative attitude towards someone, I have to be willing to own up to that in my own mind and be aware of it and say, you know what, I have an attitude toward that person and it's making me speak to them in a way that's not totally respectful, or I'm not really listening to them because of what I have inside me, and I need to deal with that. I need to let that attitude go and help that attitude become a more compassionate one.
0: Yes. Sometimes when we eat fish that's perfectly done, the salt is just right, and the dryness of it is just right, and the smoked, how it was smoked, and how it was cut, and how it was put away.
1: Yeah,
0: you know.
1: Yeah.
0: Elders can look at that and they can say, "Yuktilrim una bilakline, umyuktilrim una bilakline." A person who has good attitude must have been working on this.
1: Oh, yeah.
0: Yeah.
1: It shows.
0: It shows.
1: Yeah. People can tell what the attitude is that you had going on when you were preparing that food.
0: Like our ancestors say, our attitude is the way how the product is done, and they could see. Yes.
1: That when you do everything in a balanced, holistic way, and with great care.
0: Yeah. And then when you keep doing, using your, you want your attitude to be good. So we have to practice no matter what situation we're in. When we have good attitude, we are inviting more good, and not falling, even though we're facing something negative, in front of us, and then don't fall into it, but stay on the positive side, and that way you're inviting good attitude.
1: Oh, cool. Well, I think what's really good to know is that our attitudes can change. They're not stuck in one way. They can change and become more positive if they're negative. That's for sure.
0: Jamti lini ang kasut mong kilahdugut. 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Good attitude will always invite positive things.
1: I mean, it's hard because sometimes if you feel like you feel bitter or angry and you want to feed your attitude of negativity, that's something you have to be willing to be honest about, that you're doing that, and be willing to see yourself for who you really are.
0: Asin gilingu matis kui ayuk knatin amshtut. хангүтэн мууштын хцаарлта уурын гохолуку ашилгам пиуку яарлаарпут.
1: Having a negative attitude is connected to ways that you've been, like, has some roots.
0: Mm-hmm.
1: And those roots can be complaining, blaming, wishing something negative would happen to somebody else. All of those things kind of feed a kind of attitude. And then the next thing you know, that attitude can take over you and you don't even know it and you're just being a negative person.
0: Yeah.
1: And if somebody tries to tell you, hey, what's wrong with your attitude? You've got a negative attitude. And you kind of fight back like, no, I don't. That person is like this and that. So there.
0: Yeah.
1: I have a right to be this way toward them. And that's a person who does not have self-awareness.
0: Mm-hmm.
1: They don't really spend time quietly in a relaxed way noticing who they really are.
0: Mm-hmm. Yeah.
1: You know, and we could get lost in that. Yeah. People can go years carrying attitudes that bring a lot of negativity to their life, but they think it's the world around them, but part of it is their own attitude. And it's kind of like a magnet.
0: Mm-hmm.
1: You know, a good attitude will draw positive things to you, but a bad one, you're probably going to suffer more often. Well, I think what's probably hard to understand sometimes, and it's kind of a puzzle that people can think about, is all the thoughts that we have running around in our heads and the attitudes that we have, they're not, you don't have to believe them.
0: Mm-hmm.
1: You know, if you have a bad attitude, you don't have to believe that attitude. You can just notice it.
0: Yeah.
1: Go, huh. I feel pretty negative, or I have a negative outlook. And then be curious about it. You don't have to be mad at yourself or think you're really bad. Just notice it. Go, oh, that's interesting. I have kind of a negative outlook on things. I need to be willing to look at that and maybe find a way to let that attitude or let some of these thoughts I have, let them go, you know? And that can be really challenging because our thoughts or our attitude feels so real. It feels like this is the way it is.
0: Mm-hmm.
1: But you don't have to believe your attitude. You don't have to believe every thought that you have. You can, because thoughts come and go.
0: Mm-hmm.
1: They come in and out. Your attitude can come and go. So it can actually be kind of liberating to realize that.
0: Yeah.
1: You're not stuck.
0: Your attitude shows up in your face and in your actions. People can feel and see the kind of attitude you have.
1: You know, that's the other tricky part, is sometimes people can see things and feel things from you, and you're not aware of your own self.
0: Yes.
1: And that's why in the beginning of when we were talking and you were saying, know yourself.
0: Mm-hmm.
1: Explore it.
0: Yeah.
1: Very important.
0: Yeah, we always have something, wonder, questions. When we run into people who are very unfriendly and won't smile at you, they just look at you and they look away. They're probably not thinking of anything, but it's what they have up here.
1: Up in their mind.
0: In their mind. Mm-hmm. That maybe lets them forget to be nice and friendly to other people.
1: I know. I know. Well, I was thinking about something the other day. Remember when I lost my wallet?
0: Mm-hmm.
1: And then I went and I found the place where I had tripped and fallen in the snow, and I dug around and there was my wallet.
0: Mm-hmm.
1: So I got back in the car, and then we were driving and you were holding my wallet, and you were looking at the wallet and you started speaking to the wallet. You mm-hmm. said, thank you for
0: waiting.
1: Waiting. Yes, thank you for waiting to be picked up. And remember you were kind
0: yeah.
1: of doing that?
0: Mm-hmm.
1: And to me that was a really beautiful attitude. Like you were very kind and grateful and you gave that wallet some attention and positivity.
0: Mm-hmm.
1: And I thought that was a really great outlook, because I usually would be, I'm so stupid, I didn't zip up my jacket, and so when I fell, the wallet popped out, and I would get into that negativity. But you were so gentle and like, thank you, wallet, for waiting to be picked up. Oh my gosh, that's really nice. That's a lot better than my negative attitude toward myself for forgetting to zip up my jacket pocket. So I thought that was a really nice attitude that you had.
0: You know, I always believe in everything what you talk to, listens to you.
1: Mm-hmm. Mm-hmm.
0: And I remember my mom always telling me, the earth has ears and feelings and whatnot.
1: Mm-hmm.
0: So you have to act with a lot of respect to it, whatever it is.
1: Mm-hmm.
0: You know, your wallet was beaded.
1: Yeah, and the backside was sealskin.
0: Mm-hmm.
1: Mm-hmm.
0: Those are from the land,
1: mm-hmm.
0: you know.
1: Mm-hmm.
0: And I say that thing, whatever I was talking to your wallet, because I know they have ears to hear.
1: Mm-hmm. Mm-hmm.
0: Even though they may not respond back to me. And I believe in that, what she told me.
1: Mm-hmm. Yeah. Well, I mean, when you start to think like that and believe that about the tundra, it makes the tundra more kind of magical or kind of alive.
0: Mm-hmm.
1: And it can also let the tundra help heal you,
0: mm-hmm.
1: because it can listen to you.
0: Yes.
1: When you have something hard and you want to share that and get it
0: mm-hmm.
1: out of your system. Yeah.
0: And in return, little sticks or berries or whatever.
1: Mm-hmm.
0: In return, they'll say thank you to me.
1: Mm-hmm.
0: But I won't hear it. But they're there humbly. Even I'm not humble at times.
1: Well, they have a good attitude.
0: Yes.
1: They have a humble attitude. Yeah, that's right. So you could see how this topic can kind of actually have a lot of depth to
0: yes.
1: it.
0: It's deep
1: yeah.
0: and it's wide.
1: Yeah. Yes.
0: We just talk a little bit of part of it.
1: Yeah.
0: Little tiny bit of it.
1: Yeah, that's right. So, the other thing we kind of thought about was, our intentions, and our intentions are sometimes they're fed by our attitude, you know.
0: Mm-hmm.
1: And I was thinking about when you're cutting fish and you're really focused and concentrating like that, your intentions are pretty clear,
0: mm-hmm.
1: pretty clean about
0: mm-hmm.
1: what you're doing right then.
0: Yeah.
1: And it would be good if we could take that mindset when you're cutting fish and have that mindset for the whole world around us.
0: Oh, yeah.
1: I know, right?
0: Yes.
1: That would be like to have that kind of calmness and focus and presence,
0: mm-hmm.
1: be right here, do what's right in front of you,
0: mm-hmm.
1: no good, no bad, it just is what it is, you know, in a peaceful way. That's just hard to do every day.
0: I know.
1: It's hard.
0: It's like when you get ready to cut fish, and right there you're getting ready to go on a journey with lots of good tools.
1: Nice.
0: Just one fish. You put your all in. You put yourself all in, whoever's working on the fish, not only the cutter, the go-getter.
1: The go-getter, yep.
0: Yes. Go-getters are...
1: The hanger.
0: yes, and the uh-huh. hangers and the washers
1: mm-hmm.
0: and the cutters.
1: Yeah.
0: Because we put our mind... Our spirit, our physical part of it, part of us, we all ogun klug, ogun gutgun, jali du gut fishank. With that kind of intention,
1: mm-hmm.
0: that's what we do when we work on our subsistence.
1: See, that's why it's a little extra delicious.
0: Yeah,
1: and people do that like when they're out picking berries. They're just focused on being there
0: mm-hmm.
1: in the wilderness with the berries and just picking and having that. That they're there, they're not worried about the past or the future, mm-hmm. they're just right there in that moment.
0: Mm-hmm. This time, I say this to them when I'm not going to pick them. I'm going to pass them by, and I say, this time I won't pick you. But maybe next year, when you're plumber, when you're bigger, I can find you and pick you. I want you to grow big. Not with only one ikupak. You know,
1: you
0: I
1: want
0: do
1: a whole
0: this,
1: bunch.
0: Umyokakam kutot and pitun. Umyokan rinam kutot, I'm not so yagusuku. Ayakino. Kaplita guam. Yochtoratonka. Cloudberries, I mean. What do you call those? They're always hiding under there. Big.
1: Berries? crowberries.
0: Crowberries.
1: Crowberries. The black, the black ones?
0: Yeah.
1: Yeah.
0: Big one.
1: Yeah.
0: Yeah.
1: Yep. Oh, I know which ones. Those are the other ones. Yeah.
0: The blackberries you can see.
1: Yeah.
0: But these ones, they have big leaves.
1: Right. Yeah.
0: And they're under them.
1: I don't remember what they're called. Okay.
0: But
1: anyhow,
0: we call them yuchtun huangkutapitoput kavlagnk.
1: Okay.
0: And I remember one elder say, when you pick berries, when you see crowberries, pick them. They'll be so glad somebody favored them. Yeah.
1: See, that's also like having empathy for the tundra.
0: Yeah.
1: And the plants and berries that are on the tundra. You kind of feel for them. And that's really beautiful.
0: Because I don't like to be left behind.
1: No.
0: I mean...
1: Oh, and the berry doesn't like to be left behind either.
0: Yeah.
1: That's so good. No berry left behind.
0: Mm-hmm.
1: So that's going to be our show, Igayutut, and thank you for listening. And we will have another show next month. Thank you for listening to Igayutut, hosted by Diane McGachran and Esther Green, produced by KYUK.

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1: Over its four-decade span, a lot has changed about NPR's All Things Considered, except one thing. 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

summer's evening. On a train bound for nowhere, I met up with a gambler. We were both too tired to sleep, so we took turns of staring out the window at the darkness. The boredom overtook us, and he began to

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the groceries and half the rent, like $14.27. 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
0: I don't know.
1: You going out with it tonight?
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1: When I finally got there, I told her it was all over between us. I'll never get the hurt, so funny look in her eye. She

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I want his daughter for my wife. I'll take my chances and climb that mountain, though clipped on flowers.

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Hi, this is Norman Jeff from Bethel Search and Rescue. If you get lost while traveling in a storm, make your shelter by your snow machine and do not panic. 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

that's old Peg Leg Johnson's wife. 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Yeah, and he'll brain you with his artificial limb. But next morning, bright and early, I stole old Peg Leg's girlie. 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

George Morgan had one of the smoothest and best voices of any artist I ever recorded. Perhaps this was the reason he had the biggest country music hit of the year, 1949. I believe it was also the fact that he had written a great song with a lyric that expressed his sorrow over a broken romance. Listen to that hit, Candy Kisses.

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1: Liknauri Tahkatin Tala Kakatki Awati Nupait Stakluku Tali Wink Tlukisu Ikayokta Liknau Torashkat Tala Ksungabut.

0: live from NPR News. I'm Lakshmi Singh. The latest round in the midterm election year fight is being held today across Nevada, North Dakota, South Carolina, and Maine. Maine is one of those states where Democrats see a path to winning the U.S. Senate. But NPR's Sage Miller reports the party's hopes for ousting longtime Republican incumbent Susan Collins rests with Graham Plattner, the presumptive Democratic nominee whose campaign has been riddled with controversy.
1: Plattner is a combat veteran turned oyster farmer. He's a political newcomer, and he's had to answer a lot about his past since launching his campaign less than a year ago. Most recently, the New York Times published a story where Plattner's previous romantic partners described him as toxic and as a person who does not respect women. Plattner spoke to our colleagues at Maine Public, saying he believes these stories serve as a distraction away from the political movement he is building. He also told Maine Public he doesn't think his past will haunt him at the primary ballot box.
0: NPR's Sage Miller. The Pentagon says a U.S. military helicopter went down near the Strait of Hormuz yesterday. Two crew members were safely rescued. U.S. Central Command disclosed the information this morning, but President Trump confirmed it last night. NPR's Greg Myrie reports U.S. forces are in the area enforcing a U.S. naval blockade.
2: The two crew members in the Apache helicopter crashed as they were patrolling near the coast of Oman and not far from the Strait of Hormuz. U.S. Central Command said they were rescued in the early hours of Tuesday, about 2 hours after the crash. Both are in stable condition. The military statement said the cause was under investigation. There have been no reports of hostilities in that area. U.S. forces are operating close to the Strait, but generally not inside it, to enforce the U.S. blockade of ships going to or from Iranian ports. Iran is enforcing its own blockade. Few oil tankers or other commercial ships are passing through the Gulf due to the dueling blockades. Greg Myrie, NPR News, Tel Aviv.
0: Gas prices remain high with no end in sight. They're taking a toll on people's budgets, NPR's Jennifer Lutton reports.
3: In South Carolina, Mabel Lago and her husband have put off their plan for long road trips in retirement, but she worries they'll run out of time.
4: At some point, you don't want to drive at a certain age.
3: In Ohio, middle school music teacher Matt Kiesel has seen the cost of his hour-long commute double. Come fall, he's considering staying part-time with siblings in the city where his job is.
5: But then again, I'm away from my family and I'm away from my kids and my partner, and I don't want to have to do that.
3: Some can't get to work at all because of high prices. Alan Bashir at the United Way helpline in Baltimore says a recent caller worried she'd be fired after missing 2 days.
6: Because, you know, she couldn't pay for her fuel for her car.
3: And there was little help Bashir could offer.
0: That's Jennifer Ludden. It's NPR.
7: This is statewide news from Alaska Public Media. I'm Ava White. The Alaska State Board of Education unanimously approved a new master's in teaching program for Indigenous languages at the University of Alaska Southeast on Thursday. This is the final approval the program needs to begin accepting students. Angela Lunda is the campus's interim dean of education. She says this program would strengthen the teacher workforce for Indigenous languages, which are also official languages of Alaska.
8: It really does contribute to the long-term viability of Indigenous languages across the state, which, according to my research that I have done, is really closely tied with cultural identity development, and that is tied to well-being.
7: Lunda says the program is years in the making and is designed for fluent speakers of Alaska's Indigenous languages. It would also create a pathway for people who currently teach an Indigenous language at schools to become fully certified. She says the state currently has more than 120 language teachers who have a limited teaching license. Those only allow teachers to work in one school district, and Lunda says some receive different pay and benefits because of it. Board member Pamela Dupras supported the program and says it would strengthen the state's ability to provide culturally responsive education. She says she has a vested interest because she's Ununga.
9: I really want to see that other languages are being successful, and at the same time, I'm hoping that people from my community will take advantage and promote our language as well.
7: A spokesperson for the university said in an email the program would begin this fall. They said UAS predicts the first cohort will have 6 students, but the campus still needs to begin accepting applications. The wildfire near the northwest Arctic village of Ambler is now estimated at 1,500 acres, according to officials. The fire started last Thursday in the Ambler Village landfill. According to the U.S. Wildland Fire Service, the agency said it was 30% contained as of Monday. Beth Ibsen is the spokeswoman for the agency. She says the fire was estimated at 500 acres on Friday, but by Monday, the agency was able to use satellite imagery to see that it was actually triple that size.
10: The fire didn't necessarily grow in size over the weekend. It's just better mapping from that satellite that flew overhead.
7: The winds pushed the fire towards the Kobuk River rather than the village directly, but the flames did burn a nearby native allotment. Almost 70 fire service employees were responding to the fire and working on its eastern and western edge, according to the agency. The agency warned about pollutants in the smoke that can be harmful to people's health, especially for elders, young children, and people with respiratory conditions. Warmer, drier weather was forecast for the area later this week. 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

0: This is KYUK Public Radio for the Yukon-Kuskokwim Delta. I'm Evan Erickson. Bethel police officers shot and killed a man at a residence early Sunday morning. According to an Alaska State Trooper dispatch, Bethel police responded to a home on Schwalbe Street just before 2 a.m. based on reports of a domestic disturbance involving a gun. Officers shot and killed 23-year-old Neil Jaffet at the residence after Jaffet allegedly brandished a shotgun. Jaffet later died from his injuries at the Yukon-Kuskokwim Regional Hospital. Bethel Director of Public Safety Jeffrey Kirkham said two officers fired shots in the incident. He plans to release the officers' names late this evening. The Alaska Bureau of Investigation is looking into the incident at the request of the Bethel Police Department. Troopers say the investigation will be independently reviewed by the State Office of Special Prosecutions. Troopers say no officers were injured and no other injuries have been reported. Jaffet's body has been sent to the State Medical Examiner's Office in Anchorage and his next of kin have been notified. This is the second shooting by Bethel police officers in less than 3 months. In late March, Bethel police officer Sierra Pruitt shot 53-year-old Wassily Larson after he allegedly lunged at her with a knife. Larson survived and has been charged with felony assault. Every 2 years, Indigenous people from across Southeast Alaska and around the world gather in Juneau for celebration. This year, as campaign season heats up, the multi-day cultural and dance festival counted some political candidates among its attendees. Alaska Public Media's Eric Stone sat down with a few and has this report.
1: Celebration is not your typical summer campaign event. No booths with campaign signs, not a ton of politicking, but it still drew its share of candidates this year. Former State Senator Click Bishop, now a candidate for governor, says he's been coming to Celebration for nearly two decades.
2: It's living history. They haven't lost their culture. And you can see it generation upon generation.
1: Bishop has spent much of his career in state government, much of it right here in Juneau, 6 years as the state's labor commissioner and 12 years as a state senator representing an immense swath of interior Alaska. In a few ways, Bishop defies pigeonholing. He's running as a Republican. He says he's been with the GOP since he first registered to vote in Manly Hot Springs in 1974. But Bishop says his party doesn't define him.
2: I'm an Alaskan first and a Republican second. I've always been that way. I launched my first campaign that way. I couldn't carry the late Senator Ted Stevens' lunchbox, but I align myself with his philosophy, to hell with politics, just do what's right for Alaska.
1: That sentiment is evident in some of his policy positions. He boasts deep support from organized labor groups, typically a Democratic constituency, and says he's a big fan of the Alaska Marine Highway System. Bishop also says he's a fiscal conservative who would like to expand drilling, mining, and oil refining in an effort to drive down prices and expand green energy, like hydroelectricity. Bishop even picked a registered nonpartisan, Nana Regional Corporation board member Greta Shirk, as his running mate. She's an Upiak woman who ran for state house as a Democrat in 2012. But is he here at Celebration to court the native vote? Bishop says he won't be pigeonholed there either.
2: I don't pander for anybody's vote.
1: Another candidate for governor, former Democratic State Senator Tom Begich, also says he didn't come to Celebration to campaign, but he's a little more willing to talk about his explicit outreach to the Indigenous community alongside running mate Julia Nilica.
3: Both myself and Julia have experienced, you know, a lot of interaction with our Alaska Native community over our careers. So being here is like coming home. And for us, when you come home, you don't grandstand, you listen.
1: Of course, there's at least a little campaigning, chatting with voters about his top issues, like boosting education funding, cutting tax credits for oil companies, and, like Bishop, lowering energy prices.
3: I'm talking about moving towards affordable energy, renewable energy, and finding ways to do that so that we can make Alaska affordable again, from the village level all the way to the urban level. And more importantly, a fiscal plan to pay for it.
1: Begich and Bishop are just two of the 18 candidates seeking one of the four spots on the November ballot for governor. For U.S. House candidate Bill Hill, a commercial fisherman running as an independent, the stakes are a little different. Hill is proud of his Athabascan heritage. Hill says it's his first time at Celebration. Usually this time of year, he says he's getting ready for commercial fishing season in the Bristol Bay community of Naknek. And like Begich and Bishop, he's also talking about high energy prices.
4: Our spring fuel barge showed up, and immediately the gas prices jumped up to over $9 a gallon. And, you know, that seems like a lot, but if you look at a little further out into different places in Bush, Alaska, it's even more.
1: It's a crowded field of challengers for Republican Congressman Nick Begich III, and Hill, running as an independent, says he's hoping to consolidate the anti-incumbent vote in a field that also includes well-funded Democrat Matt Schultz.
4: we are the campaign that can have the that can represent very well the coastal fishing communities, the Alaska Native communities, and the Alaska Native organizations. So we can build the coalition that can defeat the incumbent, and that's where our campaign is focused.
1: Whether those efforts will pay off remains to be seen. Alaskans head to the primary August 18th. Reporting in Juneau, I'm Eric Stone.
0: Alaska is in the midst of its worst shortage of donated blood in at least the last 15 years. That's according to Bob Scanlon, CEO of the Blood Bank of Alaska. Scanlon says in the summer, there's typically a higher demand for blood, which is given to patients in transfusions and can save lives. Alaska has typically relied on the national supply, but this summer, partly because of big national events like the FIFA World Cup, Scanlon says things look different.
5: The blood banks around the country are, for lack of better terminology, hoarding their blood and blood products because nobody has enough anywhere in the country. So they're saving whatever they can to meet any unexpected demand due to a mass casualty event.
0: He says a mass casualty event could be anything from a plane crash to a bus accident. Scanlon says blood is used for much more than emergency responses to traumatic injuries, though. It's used more often for everyday medical needs like birth complications or heart surgery. Scanlon says the shortage is also worsened by declining numbers of Americans giving blood.
5: The World War II generation, Korean War generation, who were a large portion of the donor base, they're aging out, and we're shifting to different demographic ages to make up that shortfall. And we have a lot of wonderful people, particularly here in Alaska, that have done that.
0: Scanlon says since the shortage started, many Alaskans have stepped up to help fill the need. And he encourages people to give blood if they can. He says people who donate get to invest in saving someone's life, and they also get juice and cookies. This is KYUK News. I'm Evan Erickson. Koyana for listening. Please share your news tips, comments, or suggestions. 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And stay tuned for Yuktun Ganamchit.

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0: 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Hata kuwa amirlik tang luni pukli 44 degrees, west tam kanuktir luni 10 miles per hour. 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
3: Huaka Today is Tuesday, June 9th, 2026. Let's take a look at KYUK's weather for Bethel and the Kuskokwim Delta today. Sunny with a high near 60, north wind 5 to 10 miles per hour. Tonight, partly cloudy with a low around 44, west wind 5 to 10 miles per hour. For the lower Kuskokwim Valley today, sunny with a high near 59, north wind around 5 miles per hour, and tonight, mostly clear with a low around 41, west wind around 5 miles per hour. And for Anchorage today, showers likely before 10 a.m., then rain likely between 10 a.m. and 1 p.m., cloudy with a high near 62, calm wind, and tonight, scattered showers mainly before 10 p.m., mostly cloudy with a low around 51, southwest wind around 5 miles per hour, becoming calm. And for the Bethel tides, a low tide of half of a foot at 8:15 a.m. and a high tide of 2.5 feet at 1:45 p.m. and a low tide of 1 foot at 8:15 p.m. Sunrise time this morning was at 5:13 a.m. Sunset time will be at 12:19 a.m. Kuyana Jaknak for listening to KYUK 6:40 a.m. Mani Mamdari Sharmi. 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
1: 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There is always hope. Do not lose that. 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It's not like saying, I hope it rains today. It is not that. Taungun nirituk. 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Something that is within our grasp. At huangku ta duuluku at huyuk ngakput. 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
0: Kuyana ila gakluta yulokautnik nasunrit nakshanik lu ni chikunil simtni.

A federal lawsuit aims to undo a century-old law that sets aside land for Native Hawaiians. The Hawaiian Homes Commission Act was originally designed to protect ancestral lands for Native Hawaiian families against dispossession. Now a non-Native citizen says it's unconstitutional. We'll find out what's behind the challenge on the next Native

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0: lawsuit was to, it was to, there is, to understand the state of Hawaii or in the time of the territory, when Kuhil, created this act and Congress passed it and codified it into law in 1921, we sued to protect the evidence of fraud. We believed there was an evidence of fraud. We Native Hawaiians, there were 12 of us that thought that there was a fraud. And the fraud was just this. As homeowners on our lease lands, we provided the water line from the house to the road. Okay? Then the government provided the water line from the well to our homes. Well, the county, we believe that the county of Hawaii committed fraud by putting their water meter in between those things that were supposedly ours, based on the act, and what the each lessee had to, that I paid for getting from my house to the road. And therefore, the meter was then the fraud. Somebody's collecting money. That's an encumbrance on our lands that's by put there by other people not in charge of the act. And that's clearly language in Constitution and in the compact. That says encumbrance to be placed upon the land cannot be done by people not in charge of the act. So
1: all right.
0: we made that argument, and the argument was not upheld. The decision wasn't made, but we got charged for obstruction of government operations.
1: Okay, Patrick, we're going to have to take a short break. We'll come back and continue our conversation. Stay with us, folks.
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1: Well, I heard it on the radio while I was in the tub. Now, Joe, what in the world is this thing they call the Culture Club?
0: Well, it's some old boy from England, Mo, and he's making $1 million bucks.

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Pukyut me 10 AM Dostali imi rauluku 7 PM atakumi. Kyuk 6:40 AM.

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0: This is KYUK Public Radio for the Yukon-Kuskokwim Delta. I'm Evan Erickson. Bethel police officers shot and killed a man at a residence early Sunday morning. According to an Alaska State Trooper dispatch, Bethel police responded to a home on Schwalbe Street just before 2 a.m. based on reports of a domestic disturbance involving a gun. Officers shot and killed 23-year-old Neil Jaffet at the residence after Jaffet allegedly brandished a shotgun. Jaffet later died from his injuries at the Yukon-Kuskokwim Regional Hospital. Bethel Director of Public Safety Jeffrey Kirkham said two officers fired shots in the incident. He plans to release the officers' names late this evening. The Alaska Bureau of Investigation is looking into the incident at the request of the Bethel Police Department. Troopers say the investigation will be independently reviewed by the State Office of Special Prosecutions. Troopers say no officers were injured and no other injuries have been reported. Jaffet's body has been sent to the State Medical Examiner's Office in Anchorage and his next of kin have been notified. This is the second shooting by Bethel police officers in less than 3 months. In late March, Bethel police officer Sierra Pruitt shot 53-year-old Wassily Larson after he allegedly lunged at her with a knife. Larson survived and has been charged with felony assault. Every 2 years, Indigenous people from across Southeast Alaska and around the world gather in Juneau for celebration. This year, as campaign season heats up, the multi-day cultural and dance festival counted some political candidates among its attendees. Alaska Public Media's Eric Stone sat down with a few and has this report.
1: Celebration is not your typical summer campaign event. No booths with campaign signs, not a ton of politicking, but it still drew its share of candidates this year. Former State Senator Click Bishop, now a candidate for governor, says he's been coming to Celebration for nearly two decades.
2: It's living history. They haven't lost their culture. And you can see it generation upon generation.
1: Bishop has spent much of his career in state government, much of it right here in Juneau, 6 years as the state's labor commissioner and 12 years as a state senator representing an immense swath of interior Alaska. In a few ways, Bishop defies pigeonholing. He's running as a Republican. He says he's been with the GOP since he first registered to vote in Manly Hot Springs in 1974. But Bishop says his party doesn't define him.
2: I'm an Alaskan first and a Republican second. I've always been that way. I launched my first campaign that way. I couldn't carry the late Senator Ted Stevens' lunchbox, but I align myself with his philosophy. To hell with politics, just do what's right for Alaska.
1: That sentiment is evident in some of his policy positions. He boasts deep support from organized labor groups, typically a Democratic constituency, and says he's a big fan of the Alaska Marine Highway System. Bishop also says he's a fiscal conservative who would like to expand drilling, mining, and oil refining in an effort to drive down prices and expand green energy, like hydroelectricity. Bishop even picked a registered nonpartisan, Nana Regional Corporation board member Greta Shirk, as his running mate. She's an Upiak woman who ran for state house as a Democrat in 2012. But is he here at Celebration to court the native vote? Bishop says he won't be pigeonholed there either.
2: I don't pander for anybody's vote.
1: Another candidate for governor, former Democratic State Senator Tom Begich, also says he didn't come to Celebration to campaign, but he's a little more willing to talk about his explicit outreach to the Indigenous community alongside running mate Julia Nilica.
3: Both myself and Julia have experienced, you know, a lot of interaction with our Alaska Native community over our careers. So being here is like coming home. And for us, when you come home, you don't grandstand, you listen.
1: Of course, there's at least a little campaigning, chatting with voters about his top issues, like boosting education funding, cutting tax credits for oil companies, and, like Bishop, lowering energy prices.
3: I'm talking about moving towards affordable energy, renewable energy, and finding ways to do that so that we can make Alaska affordable again, from the village level all the way to the urban level. And more importantly, a fiscal plan to pay for it.
1: Begich and Bishop are just two of the 18 candidates seeking one of the four spots on the November ballot for governor. For U.S. House candidate Bill Hill, a commercial fisherman running as an independent, the stakes are a little different. Hill is proud of his Athabascan heritage. Hill says it's his first time at Celebration. Usually this time of year, he says he's getting ready for commercial fishing season in the Bristol Bay community of Naknek. And like Begich and Bishop, he's also talking about high energy prices.
4: Our spring fuel barge showed up, and immediately the gas prices jumped up to over $9 a gallon. And, you know, that seems like a lot, but if you look at a little further out into different places in Bush Alaska, it's even more.
1: It's a crowded field of challengers for Republican Congressman Nick Begich III, and Hill, running as an independent, says he's hoping to consolidate the anti-incumbent vote in a field that also includes well-funded Democrat Matt Schultz.
4: we are the campaign that can have the that can represent very well the coastal fishing communities, the Alaska Native communities, and the Alaska Native organizations. So we can build the coalition that can defeat the incumbent, and that's where our campaign is focused.
1: Whether those efforts will pay off remains to be seen. Alaskans head to the primary August 18th. Reporting in Juneau, I'm Eric Stone.
0: Alaska is in the midst of its worst shortage of donated blood in at least the last 15 years. That's according to Bob Scanlon, CEO of the Blood Bank of Alaska. Scanlon says in the summer, there's typically a higher demand for blood, which is given to patients in transfusions and can save lives. Alaska has typically relied on the national supply, but this summer, partly because of big national events like the FIFA World Cup, Scanlon says things look different.
5: The blood banks around the country are, for lack of better terminology, hoarding their blood and blood products because nobody has enough anywhere in the country. So they're saving whatever they can to meet any unexpected demand due to a mass casualty event.
0: He says a mass casualty event could be anything from a plane crash to a bus accident. Scanlon says blood is used for much more than emergency responses to traumatic injuries, though. It's used more often for everyday medical needs like birth complications or heart surgery. Scanlon says the shortage is also worsened by declining numbers of Americans giving blood.
5: The World War II generation, Korean War generation, who were a large portion of the donor base, they're aging out, and we're shifting to different demographic ages to make up that shortfall. And we have a lot of wonderful people, particularly here in Alaska, that have done that.
0: Scanlon says since the shortage started, many Alaskans have stepped up to help fill the need. And he encourages people to give blood if they can. He says people who donate get to invest in saving someone's life, and they also get juice and cookies. This is KYUK News. I'm Evan Erickson, Koyana for listening. Please share your news tips, comments, or suggestions. 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And stay tuned for Yuktun Ganamchit.

0: Hi, I'm Leanne Hansen. Every Sunday, Weekend Edition is there for you. Whether we're following Mexican guest workers now employed in Louisiana's seafood industry or reporting from Boston to Baghdad on events that are changing the world. Daniel Schorr is there too with his long view, and Will Shortz is always there with a mind-boggling puzzle. 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
2: 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Mani Mamta Rishakmi. Today is Tuesday, June 9th, 2026. Let's take a look at KYUK's weather for Bethel and the Kuskokwim Delta today. Sunny with a high near 60, north wind 5 to 10 miles per hour. Tonight, partly cloudy with a low around 44, west wind 5 to 10 miles per hour. For the lower Kuskokwim Valley today, sunny with a high near 59, north wind around 5 miles per hour, and tonight, mostly clear with a low around 41, west wind around 5 miles per hour. And for Anchorage today, showers likely before 10 a.m., then rain likely between 10 a.m. and 1 p.m., cloudy with a high near 62, calm wind, and tonight, scattered showers mainly before 10 p.m., mostly cloudy with a low around 51, southwest wind around 5 miles per hour becoming calm. And for the Bethel tides, a low tide of half of a foot at 8:15 a.m. and a high tide of 2.5 feet at 1:45 p.m. and a low tide of 1 foot at 8:15 p.m. Sunrise time this morning was at 5:13 a.m. Sunset time will be at 12:19 a.m. Kuyana Jaknak for listening to KYUK 640 a.m. Mani Mamdari Shagmi.
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3: Janguk, he caught a fish. Janguk, he caught a fish. Guvia jiftlgmini igmanun janguk nukmuk. Janguk, he caught a fish. Janguk.
2: Guyana litnaus kutkakluta yuchtstun apriaranik.
4: I'm Dr. Anthony Lazowitz, and this is Climate Connections. In 1994, Minnesota banned new nuclear power plant construction in the state. Now, lawmakers are considering whether to end that ban. Minnesota aims to fully transition to zero-carbon electricity by 2040. To meet that goal, it's investing in solar, wind, and batteries. But it's not always sunny or windy out, and batteries cannot yet fill the gaps for very long. So as the state retires coal plants and prepares to phase out gas plants,
5: we're left with challenges in replacing the type of generation that can turn on and stay on for a very long time.
4: Sydney Lieb, who helps oversee utility regulation for the Minnesota Department of Commerce, says nuclear plants could help because they can provide energy 24/7 and do not emit carbon pollution. Nuclear has drawbacks, though. Building plants is slow and expensive. Dangerous nuclear waste must be managed and stored. And some people worry about the possibility of a nuclear accident, although the risk is extremely low. Advocates say nuclear is far safer than fossil fuels, which warm the climate and contribute to millions of deaths each year. So as moving to clean energy grows more urgent, Lieb says people in her state are considering,
5: is now the time to lift the moratorium?
4: Climate Connections is produced by the Yale Center for Environmental Communication. To learn more about climate change, visit climateconnections.org.
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7: Tamamta pichut kuta mikilungumta asigalutungli kogat kat umyok suku pichta. 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

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Flares, flashlight, or something that gives off light. 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
1: Rinrum ayokudiska umyokaksuku litnaurat litskat pitksuku. 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

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Time right now is 3:30 p.m. You know what that means? It's time for the birthday line. Calling to wish someone a very special happy birthday or a happy anniversary. Kinang ni kanuti ri kufku kayakauka 543-5985. Hwashu 543-2756. Hwashu 1-800-995-8954.

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1: 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Happy birthday. My dad is the first one to get the birthday with. So this day, Oya Napa Benji, I want to wish him the best of luck in the 16th season and to the rest of the families that are listening. Love you, Benji. 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
0: Kuya, nakayaga ako din, Pio Khan. Happy birthday, Ben.

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And also, the Casco Quim Kickers, a soccer club for elementary-age children, will have registration for all new participants this Thursday, June 11th, at the Big Dipper Field next to the old bowling alley. Call in to wish someone a very special happy birthday at 543-5985. Juanihua Fall by Davido.

There's less than 10 minutes left for the birthday line, so call in to wish someone a very special happy birthday or a happy anniversary. 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Kwanikwa Other Side by Beyonce.

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1: 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Happy birthday, Mom. Love you. Thanks. Bye.
0: Kuya na kaya ka gluten pio ka. Happy birthday.